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1: Not left and right.
0: Just up and down.
1: Just up and down.

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0: Y'all don't think it's true.
1: What you gonna tell her? Don't tell
0: but
1: me
0: But I
1: again.
0: Swear it's true.
1: You swear it's true, man?
0: Yeah, it's true.
1: Boy, sing them blues for me then. I'm listening to that.
0: Yes, little woman. Better black a frog. When she grabs a man,

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1: 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Lord, that drive all these men wild. She lived in a town way down in mine. She cooking for a judge. Now that judge is crying, Lord.

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I'm here to tell you. Annie's a nice little girl, and she knows just what to do. Lord, what is that she got?

sounds like baby patter. Baby elephant patter, that's what I calls it. Say, up in Harlem, at a table for two, there were four of us, me, your big feet, and you. From your ankle up, I'll say you sure are sweet. From that down, there's just too much feet. Yes, your feet's too big. Don't want you cause your feet's too big. Can't use you cause your feet's too big. I really hate you cause your feet's too big. Yeah. Where'd you get them? Your girl, she likes you. She thinks you're nice. Got what it takes to be in paradise. She said she likes your face. She likes your rig. Man, oh man, them things are too big. Oh, your feet's too big. Don't want you 'cause your feet's too big. Mad at

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Oh, I never heard of such walking. Mercy. Your pedal extremities really are obnoxious. One never knows, do one?

I read today of glory times, the joys of yesteryear, but I remember watching Threads and growing up in fear. Grangemouth is a target, son, it all kicks off, we're fucking done. Turn and face the blast and hope you don't survive.

what the word flow means. F-L-O-W-S. It means it's a demix made with the fast and the slow. 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Nothing else.